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1: At the last Edinburgh Marathon, this runner was desperate to finish in under 4 hours when, next to him, a stranger collapsed. Without thinking, he stopped and helped them up. Neither of them were sure they'd make it as they hobbled towards the line. Together. Arm in arm. Suddenly, his finishing time just didn't matter anymore. Generosity is everywhere if you look for it. That's why at Cadbury we like to think there's a glass and a half in everyone.
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6: The top stories this hour. Andy Burnham's likely to put it beyond doubt later that he'll be the next Prime Minister. He needs one more nomination after 322 Labour MPs backed him to become the party leader. Two affiliated unions also need to support the former Greater Manchester Mayor. Ex-Labour MP Caroline Flint says the result was always inevitable.
7: The Labour Party wants to come around Andy now and move forward as best they can. And he's clearly sent out some positive message to the PLP about how he wants them involved. But also, you know, he's going to have to make some tough decisions and he'll be relying on their support in the months and years ahead.
6: The Met Office says it's recorded 8 days in a year where temperatures have topped 34 degrees Celsius for the first time. Amber heat health alerts have been extended to cover most of England. It's thought last month's record heatwave led to shoppers avoiding the high street. The British Retail Consortium says year-on-year footfall was down 6.2%, a bigger decline than in air-conditioned shopping centres and retail parks. The spending watchdog says it isn't sure how many electronically tagged offenders are being monitored. It warns an extension of the scheme in England and Wales carries potential public safety risks. We could see vapes in plain packaging to help make the habit less attractive to children. Health leaders have launched a 12-week consultation to consider whether devices sold can only come in white, black or grey. UK-wide proposals could also introduce restrictions on flavour descriptions while banning ones relating to sweets, desserts and alcohol. Hazel Cheeseman is Chief Executive at Action on Smoking and Health.
8: We have to remember those under the age of 18 who have tried vaping, most of that use is really quite experimental. So they're not using products very frequently and therefore there are more opportunities to dissuade them from continuing to use the products.
6: And the first team through to the World Cup semi-finals is France. They beat Morocco 2-0 in Boston last night. From Sky News, I'm Cam Hall.

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8: The top stories this hour. Flowers are being left outside Bonnie Tyler's home in Wales as fans come to terms with the loss of one of the country's greatest music icons. The singer, whose powerful voice took her from Skewen to stages around the world, died at the age of 75 yesterday. Tributes are flooding in, with the mayor of Neath, Port Talbot, saying she was cherished and celebrated in her home community. Superfan Liam Briggs says her songs will be remembered forever.
9: She'll be remembered for the work that she did with the songwriter and producer Jim Steinman, who wrote her two biggest hits, Total Eclipse of the Heart and Holding Out for a Hero. And they remain massive, culturally relevant anthems.
8: A teenager's been arrested on suspicion of murder after a man died in a crash between a car and an off-road bike in Gorsynon in Swansea. Emergency services were called just before 1 o'clock yesterday afternoon to Penkai Croon Road. Our reporter Alex Corns has more.
10: We're told an 18-year-old man dies at the scene. While he's not yet been formally identified, his family has been told. Another man, who's 19, is in hospital. Officers haven't said how serious his injuries are. The teenager in custody this morning is also being held on suspicion of dangerous and drunk driving. Police are still at the scene and several roads are shut while they continue to investigate.
8: Radio and TV legend Paul Gambaccini has revealed he has Alzheimer's disease, quoting a Queen song as he shared the news. The 77-year-old says he was diagnosed early last year, but for now, life continues as normal, saying these are the days of our lives. If you too were melting in the heat yesterday, well, here's why. We've had the longest spell of 34-degree weather the UK's seen in a year. It's the eighth day it's happened in 2026. And over at Wimbledon, wildcard star Arthur Ferry's going to try and keep British hopes of a Grand Slam glory alive later. He's playing against French Open champion Alexander Zverev for a spot in the final.
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8: A very hot and sunny day with the chance of the odd thunderstorm, highs of 33. That's the latest. I'm Isabella Hudson.
0: Swansea Bay's best music with Lee and Claire at breakfast.
11: Just gone six, weekend mode activated.
12: Oh, love it. Yeah, it's Friday and it's Lee and Claire with you.

0: happy Friday. Thank you for getting the show on this morning. The weekend is here. Well, I mean, you've got a day of it to go through yet, but...
1: I know, but Friday's not a real day in work, is it? Come on.
0: No, it's not. No.
1: I feel like we're a bad influence
0: here. We are a bad influence, yeah. Cream cakes on a Friday in the office, please.
1: Oh my gosh. Back in the day, we'd have a Friday fridge. I wonder if people... I know some people do... Fridays are cake days, you know?
0: Yeah.
1: And bring the cakes and the treats and all that kind of thing in. And what a nice office it is to have people doing that. Like, that's great.
0: More responsible these days with the odd cake or the odd sweet treat or the, you know, whatever someone's made to bring in.
1: But, well, what maybe, do you mean, Lee? Actually,
0: maybe, well, no, people make cakes, don't they? They make, you know.
1: Yeah. I wouldn't, I got to be honest. If we were doing like a cake club, I'd have to buy
0: cake
1: one.
0: I couldn't
1: make one. It just wouldn't be worth it. It wouldn't be worth the stress of me making it and then the fear of it being awful. So I would just buy one.
0: Someone going, this is really nice. And then binning it immediately.
1: Yeah.
0: When your back's turned.
1: Yeah. Oh, no. I'm just not very good.
0: Well, enjoy your Friday cake club at your workplace today if you've got that. Yeah. If you're lucky enough to have that.
1: Like? Do you know what I would take over a cake club?
0: Hummus.
1: Bread club. I would take a bread club any day.
0: Yeah. Homemade bread, obviously.
1: Oh, focaccia, please. Focaccia for me, please. All in.
0: Right, Beyonce's coming up. This is

0: but you're just a boy.
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6: The M4 is moving well, 49 to the Caldra with no delays for the Bryngelas tunnels. Approaches are on the move for the A470 to Corriton, 465 to Llandarcy, the A407 to Ynysforgan at 45 moving well, no delays for the A483 to Pentlegair. And it's coping well for Swansea in the city centre for Oystermouth Road, Mumbles Road, Fabian Way, Key Parade. No delays for Gowerton on the A484 at the Victoria Road roundabout or across Lochaber Bridge. That's the latest. I'm Hannah Cox.
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0: It's been a really good week on the 10-2 10-minute teaser this week. It's been a really enjoyable bunch of 10-2 10-minute teasers. I hope today's is equally as good.
1: Yeah, I'm glad you've enjoyed them.
0: Yeah.
1: Well, today's is it's a long one today.
0: Well, so, we'll get to it in a minute, but is it on socials? Is there now,
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0: Alternate Free, Swansea Bay's best music is on for your Friday. Come on then, what's long about today's? What's the problem with today's?
1: It's just long. It just feels quite long. So just, you know, sit and focus and we'll get there. We'll get the right answer. Someone had the right answer. Loads of people had it right yesterday.
0: I don't want to focus on a Friday.
1: Right, I should have made it simple. Oh, rookie mistake, Claire. Okay, when something's gone wrong, 19% of people have blamed this when it was actually their fault. So when something's gone wrong, 19% of people have blamed this when it was actually their fault.
0: Okay, get your guesses in, please, and we'll get to yours after brand new Taylor Swift.

0: Friday on the Ray Ray on a Friday. God, how do we get away? How do we get away with it? I'm not sure. We do, really.
1: Or people have just gone, nope, off.
0: No, yeah. Swan, I could have gone on Swan Bay or something. I don't know.
1: Swan's Eye.
0: Come on, get your 10 minute teaser guesses on, please.
1: Thank you so much for all your guesses. So when something's gone wrong, 19% of people have blamed this when it was actually their fault.
0: Mm.
1: Dave says the Wi-Fi. Sarah says the dog. Mike says the partner.
0: The wife.
1: Love it. Emma says traffic. And Phil says the printer. I've seen the printer many times.
0: Yeah, absolutely.
1: Many times.
0: Or the alarm clock or the whatever.
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10: The M4 moving 49 to Cardiff Gate, the A467 to Ynysforgan at 45 moving well, so is the A483 to Pentlegair. No delays towards Llangybaelachor-Llansannet, and it's moving for Swansea in the city centre for Oystermouth Road, Mumbles Road, Fabian Way and Key Parade. Gowerton moving for the Victoria Road roundabout on the A484. There's no delays across Lochaber Bridge, and it's moving well for Carmarthen Road, Forest Fach Cross. That's the very latest for now. I'm Hannah Cox.
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0: Kylie, Friday, Swansea Bay Radio. Right, a couple more guesses before we get into the big reveal.
1: So when something's gone wrong, 19% of people have blamed this when it was actually their fault.
0: Got to be some sort of technology, isn't it?
1: No.
0: No, actually. Okay. All right,
1: which good. I'm going to ruin a handful of guesses now because Lisa says my phone battery, and it's not that. And Kelly says my alarm didn't go off. It's not that. Technology says Steve. It's not that. And the sat-nav says Rachel. Not that either.
0: Good. We'll get the final reveal for you after Dua Lipa. Talk

0: New rules, Dua Lipa, Friday morning. Right, come on. Big reveal is on for you today.
1: Okay, when something's gone wrong, 19% of people have blamed this when it was actually their own fault.
2: Yeah.
1: It's someone else at work.
2: Oh.
1: Terrible people.
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1: The top stories this hour. One of Wales's most distinctive voices is being remembered this morning as tributes continue to pour in following the death of Bonnie Tyler at the age of 75. The mayor of Neath Port Talbot has described the singer as a global ambassador for the area. Best known for hits including Total Eclipse of the Heart, Bonnie grew up in Skewen near Neath. Council leader Stephen Hunt says she did Wales proud.
11: We have these singers and superstars, which I would say she is one of. But her persona and her way she dealt with people, she could have come from my village. That's how I felt. She was real. She'd do everything that we did, and she made everybody feel welcome.
1: A teenager is in police custody being questioned on suspicion of murder after a young man died in a crash involving a car and an off-road bike in Gosynon in Swansea. It happened yesterday afternoon on Penkai Croon Road. Our reporter Alex Corns has the details.
12: The 18-year-old suspect being questioned not just over murder but also for dangerous driving and drug-related offences. Police say the young man who died hasn't yet been formally identified, but his family have been told. The 19-year-old is injured and in hospital. Officers are still at the scene and several roads are closed as police work to piece together what happened.
1: Radio and TV legend Paul Gambaccini's revealed he has Alzheimer's disease, quoting the Queen's song "These Are the Days of Our Lives" as he announces the news. The 77-year-old says he was diagnosed early last year, but for now life goes on as normal. For many of us, the heatwave has meant relentless nights of no sleep and reaching for the fan. But we've been told it's now stirring worries about flagging electricity supply and hose pipe bans. It's as yesterday marked the eighth day this year where temperatures have risen above 34. And favourites France are through to the semi-finals of the World Cup. They beat Morocco 2-0 to reach the last four, and they'll now face Spain or Belgium.
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1: A very hot and sunny day with the chance of the odd thunderstorm, highs of 33. That's the latest. I'm Isabella Hudson.
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0: Hey, 7 o'clock, come on, Friday morning.
1: Hello, good morning, it's Lee and Claire with you.
0: Happy Heatwave Day.

0: American Girls, Harry Styles, Friday. Break out the fans today. Break out the hand fans. Well, make your own. Make a paper fan.
1: Yeah. The blinds closed and the curtains closed and close the windows because it's just letting hot air in today.
0: It so feels counterintuitive, doesn't it?
1: It does. It does.
0: But yes, you're absolutely spot on. That's what you should be doing, really.
1: And I remember, so last time we went through this a couple of weeks back, and I remember thinking, right, the sun's gone down now. I'll open the windows now to get the cool air in, and it didn't cool down.
0: Nope, just gets hotter. Yes. Well, Friday's here, and the heat wave is on. they do say, see, they keep on saying different things. Like, it won't drop below 25 degrees in Wales for the next 10 days. But then, you know, you read another report and so on.
1: They keep banging on about these storms, but I'm guessing the storms are England-based, are they? I don't know.
0: Exactly. Everything's England-based at the moment.
1: Yeah, and I was seeing stuff, and I was like, "All right, so it's gonna." And then I was like, "No, it's not gonna rain. We've just got endless sunshine and warm until what I can see is next Thursday, which is where the first sign of rain is."
0: Almost a week away.
1: Yeah.
0: Fabulous. Yeah. Good.
1: So plenty of sunshine and very, very warm.
0: Right.
1: As well.
0: Talking of which, is Len.

0: Shotgun, George Ezra, Swansea Bay's best music is here on Friday.
1: Hello, good morning, it's Lee and Claire with you until 10.
0: With Nation Player. 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
4: The M4 moving 49 to Cardiff Gate, 465 to Llandarcy, A467 to Ynysforgan at 45 on the move, Copenwell for the A483 to Penllyger at 47. And it's Copenwell for all approaches elsewhere, Llangefelych and Llansannet. Swansea moving for the city centre for Fabian Way. Gowerton clear at the moment for the Victoria Road roundabout on the A484 and across Lochaber Bridge. No delays for Gower Road, Sketty.

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1: Bienvenue. Right, come on. Game or No Name is on today, and it's you. It's your turn.
2: Yes, it is. Now, I do think you'll get this, but I think it's going to take you a while to get there.
1: Oh, good grief.
2: So come on, 07740-938500 if you can get this as well. For Fry, yay. Personal space doesn't exist, and dignity is optional.
1: Oh, right, okay.
2: Personal space doesn't exist, and dignity is optional.
1: We're not doing Wimbledon again, are we?
2: No.
1: Only because I think, well, personal space doesn't exist if you're there watching on centre court.
2: Oh, okay. I was going to say, they get loads of space. They get they're all half of a court.
1: They do, but the crowd, you know, you had the Beckham incident the other day.
2: Oh, yeah.
1: You had that. So that's no personal space there. Cliff Richard hands his dignity at the door every time he enters Wimbledon. Either what he's wearing or what he's doing.
2: Yeah.
1: So, but not that,
2: Ben. Just existing,
1: Ben.
2: Bless him. No, it's not that. It's
1: not that. Just existing. Just getting through. Yeah. Right, we'll do some Robbie Williams and I'll narrow it down.
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0: Interesting clue today on the game with no name on Swansea Bay Radio. 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
1: Personal space doesn't exist and dignity is optional.
0: Okay. A movie?
1: No.
0: A song?
1: No.
0: A band?
1: No.
0: A play?
1: No.
0: A book?
1: No.
0: A TV show?
1: No.
0: This is quite hard today.
1: But once you whittle it down, you'll get it, I promise.
0: Not a sporting event.
1: Oh, no.
0: Well, hang on, you don't go, oh, no.
1: It's not a sporting event, no.
0: Because that throws me in another direct. What else is there? What else is there? What else is there? There's a sporting event. Not a sporting event. So some sort of event? A gig?
1: No.
0: A musical gig?
1: No.
0: No. A playground game?
1: No.
0: A board game?
1: Yes!
0: Is it? Did I really get that far?
1: Yes!
0: I can't believe I've narrowed it down on my own.
1: Well done.
0: By literally saying everything.
1: Yeah.
0: All right. Janet Jackson's on the way, and then I'll have a think.

0: Oh, Swansea Bay Radio, I like Fridays. I like it.
1: I've gone really out the box on this one. I've never done this style before.
0: Well, literally in the box if it's a board game.
1: True. It is a board game. And your clue today is this. Personal space doesn't exist and dignity is optional.
0: It's not the game of life where you have to do little tasks in between things, is it?
1: No.
0: I think.
1: No.
0: Was that the game of life? I can't remember.
1: I have no idea what the game of life was, genuinely.
0: Oh, okay.
1: Yeah, never played it.
0: Mousetrap? That's the only other one I know.
1: Oh, that's a good one, yeah. No.
0: Or Monopoly. Of course, Monopoly.
1: And everybody's dignity goes out the window on that, but it's not right.
0: A lot of cheating in that. A lot of cheating. There's not meant to be. There's not meant to be a lot of cheating, but there is.
1: Whoever's sitting closest to the banker.
0: Well, yeah, if you're the banker, then yes, there's a lot of cheating. So not Monopoly, give us the clue again.
1: Personal space doesn't exist and dignity is optional.
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7: The M4 is moving well, 49 through to the Caldra. No delays to report at the moment for the motorway. Slower on approaches, though, for the 465 to Llandarcy, for the A467 to Ynysforogan at 45, the A483 to Pentlegair at 47 on the move, and there's no delays to report for Swansea in the city centre. Oystermouth Road, Mumbles Road, Fabian Way and Key Parade are moving well. So is Gowerton on the A484 at the Victoria Road roundabout and across Lugher Bridge. I'm Hannah Cox, that's the latest.
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0: Rude. 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Oh, that's rude. Rude.
1: A song about Lee.
0: Oh, hey. Leave it.
1: You're very polite. Very, very polite.
0: On occasions. So listen, Friday, Game and I name is on. We're just about there. We're there. Well, we're there now, really. So I need...
1: Is it the big reveal?
0: Yeah, well, it will be if I get anywhere near it.
1: Okay. So, we know it's a board game. Okay. The clue is personal space doesn't exist and dignity is optional.
0: That's the clue, but there's no... Yeah. You've got to give me a bit of something to go on here.
1: Think more physical.
0: I don't know any physical but
1: board
0: ka-plunk.
1: Games you can play.
0: Not no. Ka-plunk.
1: One where you're reaching over, you're in someone's face, you're going
0: in
1: under,
0: face.
1: You're going over.
0: Twister?
1: Yes!
0: Is that what it is?
1: Yes! Oh. Personal space doesn't exist and dignity is optional.
0: Of course.
1: When your left arm's on red and your right leg's on yellow and you're backside in someone else's face.
0: Oh, good grief. Who thought of that? Who came up with Twister?
1: Oh, great game. Great game.
0: Twister.
1: Oh, no.
0: That'd be dreadful, wouldn't it?
1: No, absolutely not. You know, imagine just like squeezing past someone's armpit. No, thank you.
0: Oh.
1: No, thank you.
0: Good. Well done. That's Fridays. Great, great work if you are one of the people who did get it today.
1: Well done, you.
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11: The top stories this hour. Flowers are being left outside Bonnie Tyler's home in Wales as fans come to terms with the loss of one of the country's greatest music icons. The singer, whose powerful voice took her from skewing to stages around the world, died at the age of 75 on Wednesday. Tributes are flooding in, with the mayor of Neath Port Talbot saying she was cherished and celebrated in her home community. Superfan Liam Briggs says hearing the news really shocked him.
12: Because she just loved performing and being there with her fans. I was devastated when I heard that she'd passed away about 5:30 on Wednesday the 8th of July. Right now all our thoughts are with Bonnie's family, and especially her husband Robert.
11: A teenager has been arrested on suspicion of murder after a man died in a crash between a car and an off-road bike in Gorsynon in Swansea. Emergency services were called just before 1 o'clock yesterday afternoon to Pencaicroon Road. Our reporter Alex Corns has more.
13: We're told an 18-year-old man died at the scene. While he's not yet been formally identified, his family has been told. Another man, who's 19, is in hospital. Officers haven't said how serious his injuries are. The teenager in custody this morning is also being held on suspicion of dangerous and drug driving. Police are still at the scene and several roads are shut while they continue to investigate.
11: Radio and TV legend Paul Gambaccini has revealed he has Alzheimer's disease, quoting a Queen song as he shared the news. The 77-year-old says he was diagnosed early last year, but for now, life continues as normal, saying these are the days of our lives. If you too were melting in the heat yesterday, well, here's why. We've had the longest spell of 34-degree weather the UK's seen in a year. It's the eighth day that's happened in 2026. And favourites France are through to the semi-finals of the World Cup. They beat Morocco 2-0 to reach the last four. Kylian Mbappe recovered from a first-half missed penalty to put them ahead before Ousmane Dembele got the second. They'll now face Spain or Belgium.
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11: A very hot and sunny day with the chance of the odd thunderstorm, highs of 33. That's the latest. I'm Isabella Hudson.
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0: Just after 8 o'clock Friday morning, it's Lee and Claire, and yesterday after the show we heard some very sad news, and that was the sad news of Bonnie Tyler's passing.
1: Yes, it happened obviously just after we finished the show, so we couldn't pay tribute to it. So we did want to mention it, and we did want to mention a legendary woman, a Welsh icon, you know, incredible woman. We heard she was in hospital and we were worried it was going to be the worst, and it is the worst. So we're deeply sorry. Very sad news.
0: So in our own little way, you know, we heard a lot of Total Eclipse of the Heart yesterday. That was pretty much everywhere. That was the go-to song for a lot of organisations. But, you know, we want to do this.

0: Hey, happy Friday. Good morning. It is Swansea Bay Radio. Yes.
1: Hello. Good morning. It's Lee and Claire.
0: It's a bit warm. It's a bit warm.
1: Yes.
0: A little bit warm.
1: Yes.
0: I hope you're managing to sleep well. Maybe, maybe not. Who knows?
1: If you're not, and I do think this is actually quite a good tip if you've you've got some spare change lying around, but a lot of people take to hotels to go and take advantage of the aircon because most hotels have aircon. So they're going and having overnight stays just to have a little bit of a cool.
0: You could stay in the aisle at Tesco overnight, I guess, but you might be kicked out eventually.
1: Yes, that's very true.
0: Talking of shops and aisles, are you an aisle stroker?
1: I am guilty of it.
0: Me too.
1: Yeah.
0: I'm glad you said you were. I'm glad you've owned up.
1: I can't say I'm not.
0: Because I have a little stroke in the aisle as well. I do.
1: Let me explain. Whether you're searching for the ripest avocado or a banana in perfect proportion,
0: yes,
1: you're feeling up all the items before anyone else gets to touch them too.
0: Yeah, I mean, I do. Thing is, you can have a really green banana. Now, you don't need to feel them. You know what they're going to be like.
1: No, you're right there.
0: But if they're on the turn, you might give it a little,
1: squeeze. Yep, yeah. Absolutely. I'm very guilty with avocados. I'll squeeze every single avocado until I get the right firmness.
0: I'm the same with bread, though.
1: No, you don't have to do it with bread.
0: I give them a little tap or a bit of a... But I do it, and I don't know what I'm looking for, but I do it every time.
1: I mean, at least you're tapping... Oh, no, you're tapping bare bread. I was thinking of bread in plastic, but you're tapping...
0: I have done, yeah. I have. I know. And I might use a tongs to give a little tap, but yeah.
1: All right, that's fine. Yeah. I'll accept that. That's fine. But I was going to say, like, at least with avocados, do you know what I mean? You don't eat the skin, or bananas, you don't eat the skin.
0: True.
1: Or like if it's a melon, you're not going to eat the skin.
0: No, you're not. No.
1: And you're having a good squeeze.
0: Yeah.
1: But it does mean that germaphobes are having a real issue with it because they're realizing that 10 million people have touched their food before they're touching it. So it is difficult.
0: Yeah. I mean, there are people, aren't there? I've seen them, people who wipe stuff down when they get them in.
1: Yeah.
0: You know, that's part of a routine. I've never done that.
1: Well, I did it for a while during COVID because we were told it was, and then I gave up on that, you know, because it was just too much effort and it was like, oh, forget it now, I get it.
0: I know, yeah.
1: It's unavoidable. But, you know, always wash your fruit and veg down. Always wash that. Don't wipe it down with, you know, wash it underwater. That's fine.
0: Yes. Yeah. Oh, what a minefield of things to have to do.
1: Ooh, all you aisle strokers, you. Yep.
0: Yeah. Stop it. Stop doing it. We're guilty of it, but stop doing it.
1: I'm not going to stop doing it, Lee.
0: Especially with an avocado, though, because you get that in and you open it and it's black inside.
1: Yeah.
0: And mushy.
1: Or it's a rock.
0: Or it's a
1: never
0: rock, yeah.
1: Softening ever.
0: Yeah.
1: Oh, they're a nightmare.
0: Right, it's somber.

0: Yeah. Dim Problem, Usher, Pitbull, DJ Got Us Falling in Love Again. Thank you, DJ. It is Friday. Yeah, welcome to the show. We are here. We're on in the warm.
1: Yes, we are. Hello. Yes, it's a warm one today. It's going to be a warm one tomorrow. And it's going to be a warm one on Sunday too. And Monday and Tuesday. And it looks like Wednesday as well.
0: Wow.
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2: The M4 starting to look slower around Llansannan at junction 44. The 465 is busier to Llandarcy at 43. And the A467 to Ynysforgan at 45 looking slow. It is moving elsewhere though, with no delays towards Pentlegair or Llangavelach moving towards Llansannan. And Swansea moving for Fabian Way, getting busier now for Oystermouth Road. Gowerton is moving well though, with the usual delays for the Victoria Road roundabout running to time. I'm Hannah Cox.
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0: Shakira, Hips Don't Lie, Swansea Bay Radio. There's a bit of news you've pulled out for us about the World Cup today. I was shocked to learn of the show they're going to put on.
1: Yeah, so this is going to be the first ever World Cup which has a halftime show, which we're not surprised about because Americans need it. Apparently, we've never needed one before, but they're hosting it. And
0: they need the ad breaks, don't they?
1: So. Yeah, also, I tell you what, they need the show because obviously America aren't in the World Cup anymore, so they need something. That's what that tells me. So they've gone all out. You've got Madonna, Shakira, Bieber.
0: That's BTS. That's more.
1: More, right? So Madonna, Shakira, Bieber, K-pop, BTS. You've got Burna Boy.
0: Right.
1: You've got the PS22 chorus, which is with the conductor Gustavo Dudamel, featuring Coldplay.
0: Yeah, oh, wow.
1: And there's Morley. The Sesame Street Muppets are also set to appear.
0: They're the biggies for me.
1: Yeah.
0: Get them on.
1: I don't know which ones. I'm guessing is it Kermit? Kermit, Miss Piggy, some of the big ones.
0: Some of the big ones.
1: Honestly, there's only 11 minutes. There's only 11 minutes in the halftime show.
0: How are they going to squeeze all of that into 11 minutes?
1: All of them. There's 7 people in BTS alone. Then you're going to have a chorus and Coldplay and Justin Bieber.
0: How on earth?
1: And Madonna, Shakira, more?
0: Well, what a spectacle that will be.
1: Unbelievable.
0: Are we going to get to see that? How do we see that here? And when is it?
1: We'll be able to see it. It'll be broadcast, I'm sure, on the BBC or ITV, or possibly on both. I'm not sure what the rules are.
0: Oh, I have no clue.
1: But I don't know what time it'll be. It'll probably be a late night game.
0: So like 2 in the morning or 3 in the morning. I'm not going to want to watch that,
1: Possibly.
0: I get up at 5.
1: The silly thing is, though, America are going to put it on at peak America time.
0: Yeah.
1: And Americans won't be interested in the World Cup final because America aren't a part of it anymore anyway.
0: Whereas,
1: around the world, we would be more likely to watch the final no matter who's in it, you know?
0: Well, we'll find out. Katy Perry is coming up in a minute and we'll do some Backstreet Boys too.
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0: Backstreet Boys, As Long As You Love Me, Swansea Bay Radio, and this is good for you. 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
14: The M4 is moving 49 to Cardiff Gate at 30. The 465 is slow on approach to Llandarcy at 43. The A467 is moving though to Ynysforgan at 45. No delays towards Llangyfeilich or Llansamlet, and it's moving well towards Penllyger at junction 47. Moving for Gowerton on the A484 at the Victoria Road roundabout, no delays across Lougher Bridge and no problems at the moment for Sketty Cross on the A418. I'm Hannah Cox.
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0: 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Thank you for getting us on this morning.
1: 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It's Lee and Claire. 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
1: The top stories this hour. One of Wales's most distinctive voices is being remembered this morning as tributes continue to pour in following the death of Bonnie Tyler at the age of 75. The Mayor of Neath, Port Talbot, has described the singer as a global ambassador for the area. Best known for hits including Total Eclipse of the Heart, Bonnie grew up in Skewen near Neath. Council leader Stephen Hunt says she always remained true to her roots.
13: Bonnie, I mean, she had a freedom of the borough in Neath, Port Talbot, and I've met her a number of occasions. And why I believe she resonates to the best of her ability was that she was real.
1: There are still long delays for drivers heading east on the Severn Bridge after a crash between Junction 2 and 1. Traffic was completely stationary earlier, with images showing cars at a standstill on the M48. Although traffic has now been released, it's slow as the bridge is still partially blocked. A teenager is in police custody being questioned on suspicion of murder after a young man died in a crash involving a car and an off-road bike in Gorsynon in Swansea. It happened yesterday afternoon on Pencaicroon Road. Our reporter Alex Corns has the details.
14: The 18-year-old suspect being questioned not just over murder but also for dangerous driving and drug-related offences. Police say the young man who died hasn't yet been formally identified but his family have been told. The 19-year-old is injured and in hospital. Officers are still at the scene and several roads are closed as police work to piece together what happened.
1: Radio and TV legend Paul Gambaccini's revealed he has Alzheimer's disease. Quoting Queen's song, "These are the days of our lives," as he announced the news. The 77-year-old says he was diagnosed early last year, but for now, life goes on as normal. And favourites France have secured their place in the World Cup semi-finals with a 2-0 win against Morocco in Boston. Kylian Mbappe recovered from a first-half missed penalty to put them ahead before Ousmane Dembele got the second.
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1: A very hot and sunny day with the chance of the odd thunderstorm. Highs of 33. That's the latest. I'm Isabella Hudson.
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0: Right, just gone 9 Friday morning into your work day.
11: Yes, hello. We're here.

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1: Hello, good morning, and it's sunny and it's warm and it's going to stay this way for the next couple of days.
0: I tell you what, it's going to be warm on Centre Court later on for old Arthur.
1: Oh, I don't know, I didn't even think of that. It must be boiling there.
0: Yes.
1: Yeah.
0: Need a couple of hydration breaks. Well, they do have them, but minus the ad breaks.
1: Yeah, they're just...
0: He's an orange and a squirt.
1: Yeah, it's literally, it's like 2 minutes, isn't it? It's not even enough time to run to the toilet and come back. You know, that's what a hydration break is. And what annoys me about the World Cup and the hydration breaks is when players are thirsty, you know, they have bottles by the side of, you know.
0: All the time, yeah.
1: Then they've not got access. They can go to the sideline and have a drink of water and come back. It's no problem. This hydration breaks nonsense is nonsense.
0: You'd have to do World Cup Willy then, though, wouldn't you, if you had too many people going to the side?
1: World Cup what?
0: World Cup Willy. Thing we used to play in school.
1: What's that?
0: I think it was when the goalie could come out and play. I think that's what it was. Unless I'm very much mistaken.
1: What that means? World Cup Willy. That's brilliant. Which this appears to have only happened in your school. I think.
0: Yeah. I think it is. If there weren't enough people there, then the goalie'd have to come out and he'd have to play as well. I think.
1: Yeah. And wait, what school was that?
0: Like that was Gowerton.
1: Gowerton Primary. Well done.
0: Yeah, I think
1: that's
0: we were.
1: Brilliant.
0: World Cup Willy.
1: Yeah,
0: might be something else. May have interpreted it in the wrong way. I'm not sure. Who knows?
1: You weren't a big sports fan, were
0: not
1: you?
0: Not really.
1: A big sports player.
0: And we only had a tennis ball to play football with. So, you know, we were poor back then.
1: That's the standard primary school experience, I think.
0: Anyone got a football? Nobody got this tennis ball. Excellent.
1: Well, we would play curbsies then. We wouldn't do World Cup
0: Willy. Let's play with this then. Right, it's Jamelia.

0: Hey, thank you so much for getting us on for Friday.
1: Hello, good morning. It's Lee and Claire with you.
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0: Happy Friday. Take that. Everything changes. Swansea Bay's best music is right here. Phil is coming up from 10 this morning. A load of songs for you on the 10 at 10.
1: Would you like me to fill you in?
0: As it's Friday, as Phil's coming up, can you fill me in?
1: So this was the year Glee debuted and became a massive hit. The Inbetweeners was at its peak at this point, so it had already been released and what everybody was watching and what everybody was talking about and what everybody was imitating. Britain's Got Talent introduced Susan Boyle to the world in this year.
0: Oh my gosh.
1: It was the year WhatsApp launched. I didn't know WhatsApp was as old as it is.
0: Yeah, indeed.
1: Wow.
0: And now they want to charge you, don't they, to subscribe to extra features. I'm like, well, I'm not doing that.
1: No, I'm keeping it as basic as it is because it works just fine. Angry Birds launched in this year, but right at the end of this year.
0: Okay.
1: And Minecraft was first released as well. And we were all doing the single ladies dance routine.
0: Were we? Were we indeed? Mm-hmm. Were we? Mm-hmm. Were we? Wave your hand back and forth with the old ring in the West. That's the one.
1: Yeah.
0: Someone who will be doing that after 10 is Phil. He's got that 10 of 10 for you. And a load of great songs and the Workplace Challenge too.
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0: Diamonds, Rihanna, Swansea Bay's best music on a sticky old hot Friday.
1: Yes, very warm today. It's going to be just as warm tomorrow. The problem is, even when it starts to cool down, it stays warm because
0: that's our house, isn't
1: cooked.
0: It?
1: Yeah, they're just going to cook. So just be prepared for the lovely heat and the extreme heat that we're going to have over the next couple of days.
0: Oh, come on. Don't moan about it, though. Stop it. See, I almost went to moan about it then.
1: It's hard. It is hard.
0: Almost.
1: It's tricky. And I've put like extra bowls of water out in the garden and stuff like that.
0: That's nice of you, for the rats.
1: Yeah. Yeah, for the hedgehogs, for the foxes, and the cats, and cats that are wandering
0: and stuff
1: like that. So, yeah.
0: God.
1: I put like little bits of extra food out so they don't have to work too hard to get it because it's just unbearable,
0: isn't
1: it? So
0: I might come around your garden and go on my hands and knees. Hoovering up.
1: Oh, don't the
0: I don't have to work too hard for the food.
1: The Facebook police will be on to you. There's a weird man drinking from water bowls. They'll see you. They're on it, my lot. Oh, they are on it.
0: Why is he wearing Lederhausen? Anyway, have a great day. See you tomorrow from 6.
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10: The top stories this hour. Flowers are being left outside Bonnie Tyler's home in Wales as fans come to terms with the loss of one of the country's greatest music icons. The singer, whose powerful voice took her from Skewen to stages around the world, died at the age of 75 on Wednesday. The mayor of Neath, Paul Talbot, says she was cherished and celebrated in the community. Superfan Liam Briggs says hearing the news really shocked him.
11: Because she just loved performing and being there with her fans. I was devastated when I heard that she'd passed away about 5:30 on Wednesday the 8th of July. Right now all our thoughts are with Bonnie's family and especially her husband Robert.
10: A teenager has been arrested on suspicion of murder after a man died in a crash between a car and an off-road bike in Gorsynon in Swansea. Emergency services were called just before 1 o'clock yesterday afternoon to Penkai Croon Road. Our reporter Alex Corns has more.
12: We're told an 18-year-old man dies at the scene. While he's not yet been formally identified, his family has been told. Another man who's 19 is in hospital. Officers haven't said how serious his injuries are. The teenager in custody this morning is also being held on suspicion of dangerous and drunk driving. Police are still at the scene and several roads are shut while they continue to investigate.
10: Former Tory minister Anne Widdecombe has died at the age of 78. The politician served as a Conservative MP for 23 years, then joined the Brexit Party, now known as Reform, before dabbling in TV, appearing on Strictly and Big Brother. Radio and TV legend Paul Gambaccini's revealed he has Alzheimer's disease, quoting a Queen song as he shared the news. The 77-year-old says he was diagnosed early this year, but for now, life continues as normal, saying these are the days of our lives. And for many of us, the heatwave has meant restless nights and reaching for the fan. But we're told it's now stirring worries about flagging electricity supply and hose pipe bans. It says yesterday marked the eighth day where temperatures have risen above 34.
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10: A very hot and sunny day with the chance of the odd thunderstorm, highs of 33. That's the latest. I'm Isabella Hudson.
3: The top 10 at 10.
0: So we've got a Friday. It's another top 10 at 10. But which year are we back in this morning? Stand by to get in touch. Music from Pixie Lott after time.

0: Top 10 at 10, Friday morning at Swansea Bay Radio. It's the Black Eyed Peas and Meet Me Halfway. Before that, song number two is from Pixie Lott and Boys and Girls and Tyre Cruz and Break Your Heart on your Top 10 at 10 from the year that Katy Price and Peter Andre announced their divorce. Matt Smith was unveiled as the new Doctor, the youngest ever in Doctor Who, and Jonathan Ross returned after his Sackgate suspension as well. All happening in 1 year. But which year was it? It's the year that the original Avatar movie was breaking records.
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0: So drop me a line if you reckon you know the answer to Swansea Bay Radio's Top 10 at 10 today. 07740938500 is the number on WhatsApp. You can also get in touch on our Facebook page today. So the clues for today include Cheryl Cole's Fight for This Love. It became a massive UK hit in this year. She was also on The X Factor, of course. Talking of which, Joe McElderry won The X Factor in this year. Kate Winslet wins 2 Golden Globes and an Oscar. And Dancing on Ice crowned Ray Quinn as the winner in this year too. But which year was it? Drop me a line. Let's find out if you're right on the show a little later. Music coming up on the show today from David Guetta on Swansea Bay Radio next.
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0: Michael Bublé, Haven't Met You Yet. It's your top 10 at 10 on a Friday morning on Swansea Bay Radio. 07740 938500 is your number today. So Jules Holland gave birth to her third daughter, Petal Blossom Rainbow, in this year. Paul McCartney and Nancy Chevelle go public with their relationship, and Ant and Dec celebrate 10 years of Saturday Night Takeaway. And talking of the telly, The Chase started airing on the telly too.
1: This is where it's all or nothing. 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If they get the question correct, they'll push the chaser back one step. 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

0: 10 big songs, one big year of music. But what is the year today? Lady Gaga, Just Dance, Calvin Harris, and Ready for the Weekend. Song number 10.
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0: Well, then, coming through today, we've got Debbie in Pink Clouds, Jonathan Cole in Plus, Marl, Laura in Landor, Simon Matthews in Bishopston, Gary Sullivan in Mantleton, and Amanda James in Newton, all coming through with 2009. Well done if you thought that too. The top 10 at 10 returns on Monday morning at the same time. 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

0: It's Teddy Swims and Mr. Know-It-All on a very warm Friday. How are you today? Hopefully, staying nice and cool, which is probably a bit difficult today, isn't it? Very warm temperatures today. Drain plenty of fluids. Check in on the vulnerable. Check in on your family and your friends today. And make sure your pets are all right as well. It's very warm. The peak of the temperatures, I think, is going to be today. Slightly cooler. When I say slightly, just a degree or two maybe tomorrow. And the same for Sunday. But remaining very warm for the foreseeable. 07740938500. If you're going to drop us a line today, you can also get in touch on the Nation Play and our Facebook page as we soundtrack your very sunny and warm day today with some of the best songs on the radio on Swansea Bay Radio. 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
9: The top stories this hour. One of Wales's most distinctive voices is being remembered this morning as tributes continue to pour in following the death of Bonnie Tyler at the age of 75. The mayor of Neath Port Talbot has described the singer as a global ambassador for the area. Best known for hits including Total Eclipse of the Heart, Bonnie grew up in Skewen near Neath. Council leader Stephen Hunt says she always remained true to her roots.
10: Bonnie, I mean, she had a freedom of the borough in Neath Port Talbot, and I've met a number of occasions, and why I believe she resonates to the best of her ability was that she was real.
9: A teenager is in police custody being questioned on suspicion of murder after a young man died in a crash involving a car and an off-road bike in Gorsynon in Swansea. It happened yesterday afternoon on Penkhaigh Croon Road. Our reporter Alex Corns has the details.
11: The 18-year-old suspect being questioned not just over murder but also for dangerous driving and drug-related offences. Police say the young man who died hasn't yet been formally identified, but his family have been told. The 19-year-old is injured and in hospital. Officers are still at the scene and several roads are closed as police work to piece together what happened.
9: A ward at Glengwilly Hospital in Carmarthen is shut because of a scabies outbreak. Everyone at risk has been offered treatment for Norwegian scabies, whether they have symptoms or not. We're told the ward will reopen when it's safe. Former Conservative MP Anne Widdecombe has died at the age of 78. She'd also had a spell with the Brexit Party, now Reform, before turning to TV and appearing on Strictly and Big Brother. Elsewhere, radio and TV legend Paul Gambaccini's revealed he has Alzheimer's disease. Quoting Queen's song, "These are the days of our lives," as he announced the news. The 77-year-old says, for now, life goes on as normal. And favourites France have secured their place in the World Cup semi-finals. They won 2-0 against Morocco in Boston and will now take on Spain or Belgium next.
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9: A very hot and sunny day with the chance of the odd thunderstorm, highs of 33. That's the latest. I'm Isabella Hudson.
0: Swansea Bay. Good morning, it's Swansea Bay Radio. It's Friday, the 10th of July.

0: It's Swansea Bay Radio on a storming Friday. It's gorgeous, isn't it? Wall-to-wall sunshine today. Very warm, unseasonably so for midsummer, really. We're about 5, 6, 7 degrees higher than we normally would be. An impressive 28 degrees across the bay this afternoon. Perfect weather for markets, though. A bit sticky if you're out a little bit late. If you want to drop me a line, let me know what you're up to. 07740938500 is the number. High tide in the bay at about 3 o'clock this afternoon. To check in the showbiz, lots of tributes pouring in for the local 80s pop legend, Bonnie Tyler, of course, who passed away a couple of days ago. I was passing the house yesterday, and floral tributes already beginning to appear. Also making news today, all the British stars nominated for gongs at this year's Emmys, and also Justin Bieber and Madonna are set for World Cup final show, but the BBC won't be showing it. All of that making news at the moment. If you fancy dropping us a line, 07740938500 is your number today.
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When the crowd say ball, selector. 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
1: 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Alex Warren and Ella Henderson on Swansea Bay Radio with Carry You Home. We're the home of Lee and Claire on Breakfast. They're back tomorrow morning from 6. Now, don't forget, this weekend, it's the Ironman Swansea, the big one. Expect major road closures and an incredible atmosphere across the city and Gower. Thousands of athletes will be tackling the swim, Prince of Wales Dock, a scenic bike ride through the Gower, and the run along Swansea Bay footprint. It's going to be absolutely epic. It's going to be something to watch, but expect some noise and expect local travel routes to be disrupted as well. So give yourself plenty of time to get down there if you're going on Sunday. But Ironman Swansea is happening this weekend. It's Phil. If you fancy dropping us a line today, 07740938500 is your number. We've got details on the topical tune coming up in the next 40 minutes or so. We'll play that at about 10 past 12. And the final day for RTL on the Workplace Challenge coming up as well.
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0: Somber and Homewrecker, Swansea Bay Radio on a very warm Friday, and increasingly so as well throughout today. Highs maybe this afternoon, around 32 degrees in your showbiz today. Elton John announces a final surprise, the Farewell Yellow Brick Road shows in Mexico. And also, has Sacha Baron Cohen filmed a brand new Ali G movie in secret? That's the rumour floating around the showbiz circles today. We'll keep our eyes on that. 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

0: It's Swansea Bay Radio. It's Friday. It's the 10th of July. Today is Flying Ant Day. So those things that you just hate. I was at the garden a couple of days ago and I thought, uh-oh, it's coming up. It's going to be soon. It's also Don't Step on a Bee Day today. And that's a bee day, not a bee day. A bee day. Thanks. It's also World Kebab Day as well, if you fancy something for tea. Maybe you don't think I've ever had a kebab. I'm probably missing out. Music coming up on the show then very soon, after your latest news is updated next on 102.1 FM on DAB Digital Radio and online at The Nation Player. 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
12: The top stories this hour. Flowers are being left outside Bonnie Tyler's home in Wales as fans come to terms with the loss of one of the country's greatest music icons. The singer, whose powerful voice took her from Skewen to stages around the world, died at the age of 75 on Wednesday. The mayor of Neath, Paul Talbot, says she was cherished and celebrated in the community. Superfan Liam Briggs says hearing the news really shocked him.
13: Because she just loved performing and being there with her fans. I was devastated when I heard that she'd passed away about 5:30 on Wednesday the 8th of July. Right now, all our thoughts are with Bonnie's family and especially her husband, Robert.
12: A teenager has been arrested on suspicion of murder after a man died in a crash between a car and an off-road bike in Gorsynon in Swansea. Emergency services were called just before 1 o'clock yesterday afternoon to Penkai Croon Road. Our reporter Alex Corns has more.
14: We're told an 18-year-old man died at the scene. While he's not yet been formally identified, his family has been told. Another man, who's 19, is in hospital. Officers haven't said how serious his injuries are. The teenager in custody this morning is also being held on suspicion of dangerous and drug driving. Police are still at the scene and several roads are shut while they continue to investigate.
12: A ward at Glangwilly Hospital in Carmarthen has been forced to shut because some patients have scabies. Anyone who could be affected has been offered treatment following the outbreak of Norwegian scabies, even if they don't have symptoms. Former Tory minister Anne Widdecombe has died at the age of 78. The politician served as a Conservative MP for 23 years and then joined the Brexit Party, now known as Reform, before dabbling in TV, appearing on Strictly and Big Brother. And for many of us, the heatwave has meant restless nights and reaching for the fan. But we're told it's now stirring worries about flagging electricity supply and hosepipe bans. It says yesterday marked the eighth day where temperatures have risen above 34.
11: Weather.
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12: A very hot and sunny day with the chance of the odd thunderstorm, highs of 33. That's the latest. I'm Isabella Hudson.
0: Good afternoon. It's Fell Through Till 3. Topical tune on the way after we play Christina Aguilera.

0: It's new from Taylor Swift, I Knew It, I Knew You, and Christina Aguilera, Ain't No Other Man. It's Phil Hoyles on Swansea Bay Radio till three.
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0: So let's talk about the Topical Tune today. It's all about Wimbledon. Wimbledon's new homegrown hero, Arthur Ferry, has opened up about his nationality and insists he's very British, despite France trying to claim him because he was born in Paris and speaks French with his parents. He moved to Wimbledon at a young age, and although he went to university in the USA, he was educated nearby and trained in London. Hold on a second, are the Americans trying to claim him as well then? Sounds like it, doesn't it? His impressive run at the All England Club has led to some in the French media claiming the 23-year-old as their last remaining hope, given his dual nationality and family ties to France. However, when pressed on which country he feels closer to, and after his quarter-final victory, he says, "I've now lived here for a very long time. 10 years ago, I may have said I felt more French than English, but now it's more not that case at all. I feel very British. I live here. All my best friends are here. I went to school here. I train here." In fact, Arthur is so determined to be seen as British, he's even dropped the French accent from his surname. So coming through some great song suggestions today. For today's Topical Tune, we've got Helen Roberts in Ponta Delice saying Jason Mraz, I'm Yours. Richard Green down the marina says Wham and I'm Your Man. Joanne Phillips in Birch Grove says Anything by Foreigner. Nicola Morgan in Penland, JX, And You Belong to Me. Robert Davis in Llangefelach says The Kinks, I'm an Englishman. And Karen Hughes in Cockett says The Who and Who Are You. The track we play today is from Jason Mraz, I'm Yours, the Topical Tune on Swansea Bay Radio.

0: gorgeous song in the sunshine today. It's Jason Mraz, I'm Yours, today's topical tune. Great choice. We'll play again, of course, on Monday lunchtime at the same time. Right, music coming up shortly from Avicii. Make me a
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0: It's Oasis, it's Wonderwall. It's seen a 300% increase in streaming numbers at the moment, that song. Massive tune. Oasis and Wonderwall. Just think of the footy when you play that now. And Dua Lipa and Dance the Night Away. It's Friday, the 10th of July. It's Flying Ant Day today. It's a day that you might be wanting to stay indoors. It's also Don't Step on a Bee Day today. And World Kebab Day. You've got to say bee day very slowly and emphasize the separate words, obviously. I thought it becomes something completely different. Celebrating their birthdays today, it's Neil Tennant, who's 72. Jason Orange from Take That, he's 56. And Perry Edwards is celebrating a birthday today as she turns 33.
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0: So once again, a very warm day across Swansea Bay. It's going to be even warmer this afternoon. We're expecting highs around 32 degrees this afternoon. So drink plenty of fluids. Check in on the vulnerable as well today. It's going to be slightly cooler, ever so slightly, tomorrow and on Sunday as well. But by the looks of it, this weather's going to continue for quite a while. High tide in the bay at 3 this afternoon.
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0: So it's Friday, it's the Workplace Challenge, it's the finale day for RTL on the Workplace Challenge. Chris, hello.
2: Hi, Phil, how are you, mate?
0: Not so bad. How's the heat treating you today, man?
2: Too hot. It's too, way too hot.
0: It is. Have you got a secret to cooling down? What's your thing that you go to all the time?
2: Anything that'll cool me down, mate. Usually liquid, pints, that's at the end of the day, fans. Yeah. Anything.
0: Yeah, it's crazy.
2: Cold drinks off the day, that's the main one. Absolutely.
0: You're flying solo today as well.
2: I am, unfortunately. Yeah, everyone's off elsewhere doing their thing, so yeah, I'm on my Jack Jones today.
0: Well, we're looking at the scoreboard, and you're on 26 at the moment, so you need to get 34 to go top three. So that's more than doable, you know.
2: Yeah, we'd have a crack of that, see how it goes. That's what I'm aiming for, so, yeah.
0: We'll see how you do. Tell us all about RTL.
2: Roofing and building, predominantly roofing. We all cover all types of roofing, whether it be domestic, commercial, flat roofs, do all the systems, i.e. felt, rubbers, liquids, slate tiles. Tell you what we are doing, we are looking for some gangs if they want to join us still as well. Any felting gangs out there, the contractors want to come on board, then... Yeah, go on to our website.
0: If you've seen my anything to do with, I can just about hang a shelf. You'd learn having a go at felting. I'd be a disaster, mate.
2: Oh, you'd be fine with that, sir. That's all you need to do is brush up, mate. Brush all up right. And open the bag, you'd be all right.
0: Okay, that's what we'll do.
2: I'll get you a job.
0: If I fail at this, right, then I'm coming to you for a job. Right, are you ready to play?
2: Yeah, come on, Ed.
0: Okay, your time starts now. What's the normal average temperature for the human body?
2: 38.5.
0: Ooh, almost.
2: 37.5.
0: Almost. Even
2: 38.
0: No. 36.5.
2: No. 39, 38.5. 38.
0: Don't forget your pass. 37, yes. In what year did Apollo 11 crew land on the moon?
2: Apollo 13.
0: Apollo 11. What year did Apollo 11 land on the moon?
2: 69.
0: Yes. What's the centre of the solar system?
2: Sun.
0: Yes. What's the chemical symbol for water?
2: H2O.
0: Yes. What's the closest planet to the sun?
2: Pluto, Mars, Jupiter, Uranus, Earth.
0: No.
2: Mercury.
0: Yes. What is the study of plants called?
2: Pathologist or something, isn't it? Pathologist? Pathologist?
0: No.
2: Botany.
0: What's Einstein's Christian name?
2: Einstein, Albert.
0: Yes, just in there. Oh, man, that was so close. It was so close. How many do you think you had right today?
2: I don't know. I think I had about 6 in the end.
0: Right? You did, yeah, you had 6. That takes your closing score to 32.
2: Well, I beat my solo one on Tuesday, didn't I? Because I only had 4 on that. So,
0: you did do that. Yeah, so you did all right. And you still have a very strong chance of getting back on in the autumn as well.
2: Oh, they are good.
0: That's good. Listen, what have you got planned for today? You stuck in the office today or what?
2: No, I'm out and about, bit of site work in the morning and then some admin in the afternoon. Hopefully get an early finish in so I can enjoy a bit of the sunshine this evening then.
0: Yeah, well, try to stay cool if you can. It's been a pleasure having you on. Have you enjoyed?
2: Yeah, it's been good, sir. Been good, really enjoyed.
0: Good, excellent. All right, hopefully we'll get you back on in September. But have a great time. Thanks for coming on.
2: All right, cheers, mate.
0: Ah, cheers, mate. Bye-bye.
2: Bye.
0: Do you know what? Chris did say botanist, didn't he? I'm going to give him that. So the closing score, 33 on the Workplace Challenge, which places them just ahead of Vibe Recruit and just behind Jess Jennies and FRF Toyota. So RTL now at number 6 on the leaderboard. So how do you think you would do with your team on the Workplace Challenge? Can anybody beat Plumwise? They're on 50. 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

0: Miles, it's American Girls on Swansea Bay Radio, the home of Lee and Claire on Breakfast. They're back tomorrow morning at 6 o'clock. If you fancy getting in touch with us today, your number is 07740938500 on the day that in 1040, Lady Godiva rode naked on horseback through Coventry to force her husband, the Earl of Mercia, to lower taxes. Did it work? I don't know. You have to look into it. Swansea Bay
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0: Beijing, Texas, it's Ella Langley on Swansea Bay Radio on 102.1 FM on DAB and online. It's Phil. Through till three this afternoon. How are you today? Hopefully trying to stay cool, and hopefully that's working brilliantly. Also happening across the weekend, if you're looking for something to do, Annie is continuing its run at the World's Millennium Centre for the moment. That's going to be there for the next 8 days. Jules Holland and his Rhythm and Blues Orchestra arrive in Swansea tomorrow for the Swansea Arena gig. Also, there's the Bow Tie Hunt happening this weekend. If you're looking for something cheap and cheerful to do with the kids this weekend, the Dylan Thomas Centre is running Dylan's Bow Tie Trail all weekend. They've hidden 8 brightly coloured bow ties across the exhibition. All you have to do is find them. And also, shout out to the Ministry of Absurdism as well. The performance happening on High Street this weekend. It's quirky, it's alternative, and it's street theatre that's bound to make passers stop and stare just a little bit. It's all happening this weekend. If you too have got something happening, drop me a line and let me know the details. 07740 938500 is the number. 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Let's update your latest news in just a sec.
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6: Top stories this hour. The Prince and Princess of Wales are the latest to pay tribute to Bonnie Tyler, praising her extraordinary voice. In a post on social media, William and Kate have shared a photo of the moment the singer from Skewen was handed her MBE. She died in hospital in Portugal on Wednesday, having been ill for a while. Neath Council leader Stephen Hunt says she always remained true to her roots.
7: When you're a real person, whenever she came back, she always wanted to work and come to events where local people were there and share her stories. Character? What a character she was as well.
6: Police are continuing to question 18-year-old from Morriston on suspicion of murder following the death of a young man in a crash in Swansea. Paramedics were called out in Gosynon yesterday afternoon, where an 18-year-old man was pronounced dead. A second man, aged 19, has been taken to hospital with injuries. Hundreds of free books are being handed out to children in Merthyr Tydfil today after new figures ranked the area among the worst in the UK for literacy. Merthyr was placed as the third lowest in the UK for reading vulnerability, well below the national average. Jim Sells from the National Literacy Society says he hopes to inspire more readers.
8: We've learnt that only one in three young people enjoy reading. And so this is something which we're keen to address at the National Literacy Trust, and indeed why we are right now in the middle of a National Year of Reading, to boost those reading skills, to boost those that enjoyment, that attainment.
6: People in Wales are being asked for their views on tighter rules to make vaping less appealing to children and young people. Proposals include plain white packaging, limits on flavour names, and keeping vapes hidden from view in shops. And Oasis, Beyoncé and Dua Lipa helped bring in an all-time high of £11.2 billion to British music events last year. UK Music's identified a big increase in spending by fans travelling across the country for major festivals and concerts.
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6: A sunny day, mainly dry, with a chance of the odd thunderstorm later. Highs of 34 degrees. That's the latest. I'm Gavin Rutter.
0: Hello, this is Phil Hoyles. It's Swansea Bay Radio. It's Friday, the 10th of July. Music coming up on the show in the next 15. Alex Warren and Amy Winehouse after.

0: Winehouse and Back to Black, Alex Warren and the awesome Fever Dream. Before that, it's Swansea Bay Radio. It's Friday, the sun is shining. I don't know what your plans are for this afternoon and this evening, but maybe if the gym is amongst that. I mean, working out in this weather, I mean, seriously impressed. Hats off. If you are doing that, maybe you're kind of looking to up your game at the moment. Well, apparently, according to the papers today, sniffing chocolate, not eating it, just sniffing it, sniffing chocolate before you work out could make it easier. I think anything to make it easier on the heat on a day like this would be appreciated. So just sniff some chocolate. You'll be fine. Right, music coming up from Sam Smith.
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0: It's Olivia Rodrigo on Swansea Bay Radio today. So on this day in 1958, the very first parking meters were installed in England, 625 of them in total. I mean, that's quite an impressive number, isn't it, for the 50s. There's probably more parking meters than cars. Also making news today, in 1977, Queen released their We Are The Champions and We Will Rock You single, providing a stadium anthem for sporting events the world over on this day. And also in 2000, Coldplay released their debut album, Parachutes. Again, one of those things that only seems like yesterday. It's Phil, it is Friday, the weekend is about to land, and we've got some big Friday anthems on the way, including Becky Hill and Remember on the way for you next on 102.1 FM, on DAB digital radio, and online.
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0: great tunes all of the time at Swansea Bay Radio. That is Bella Kay. We've got an hour left of the show today. Got some great music coming up. And of course, Sharni after 3 o'clock this afternoon with a big drive home for the weekend. If you're going to drop her a line, 07740938500 is the number. The big five question after 5 o'clock this afternoon. Let's get your latest news updated next then. Swansea Bay.
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7: The top stories this hour. Police have arrested a second man on suspicion of murder after a young man died in a crash in Swansea. A car and an off-road bike were involved in the collision just before 1 o'clock yesterday afternoon in Gosynon. Our reporter Mae Norman has more.
8: Police remain in the area following yesterday's crash. Two 18-year-old men, one from Morriston, the other from Gosynon, are now being questioned on suspicion of murder. There's been an outpouring of support from people living nearby who have been helping officers in the heat by handing out water and sun cream. Detectives are asking people not to share videos of the crash on social media as their investigation continues.
7: One man died at the scene yesterday, thought to be an 18-year-old from Swansea. In other news, and 12 people are now known to have died in wildfires in southern Spain. It's thought four of the victims are British. Officials say bodies were found in a burnt-out car which had the steering wheel on the right-hand side. One of Wales's areas with the biggest reading challenges is receiving hundreds of free books for school children. Merthyr Tydfil has been ranked the third most literacy vulnerable area in the UK. Jim Sells from the National Literacy Society explains why levels are so low.
9: We have a huge array of distractions and attractions as well. So reading is sort of in competition, but actually it's not when you think about it, because the reading that we do is just in a different way, or there is a variety of ways in which we do read our reading.
7: Tributes are being paid to Anne Widdecombe, who's died at the age of 78. The politician was a Tory MP for 23 years before joining the Brexit Party. And the Prince and Princess of Wales are the latest to pay tribute to Bonnie Tyler, praising her extraordinary voice. In a post on social media, William and Kate have shared a photo of the moment the singer from Skewen was given her MBE. She died in hospital in Portugal on Wednesday, having been ill for some time.
3: Weather.
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7: A sunny day, mainly dry, but a chance of the odd thunderstorm later. Highs of 34 degrees. That's the latest. I'm Gavin Rutter.
0: Good afternoon, it's Phil, it's Swansea Bay Radio. Got some great songs playing in the next hour. Coming up then, music from the weekend. Ray on the way too. We start the hour with the Pussycat Dolls, and don't you? Swansea.

0: The album is This Music May Contain Hope, and from it, Where Is My Husband? It's Ray on Swansea Bay Radio today. So tributes continue to pour in for Swansea's pop legend Bonnie Tyler, who passed away a couple of days ago. That's making news today. Also making news, all the British stars nominated for gongs at this year's Emmys have been revealed in the papers today. And Norway in the papers, the mind games for the England World Cup clash begin after sickness bug updates. All of that making news. And mum's 30-day nightmare as £12 million winning lottery ticket is binned by the shopkeeper. Could you imagine? Could you imagine a £12 million win and the ticket is binned? That would be an absolute nightmare. Drop us a line if you've lost anything really important. 07740938500. Hopefully found. Hopefully everything was fine.
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Swansea Bay Radio, it's Phil through till 3 o'clock this afternoon, playing the biggest songs on your radio. It's Swansea Bay Radio. How are you today? Hopefully stay nice and cool. Hopefully you found that nice sweet spot, which is nice. How were you in bed last night? It was a bit hot, wasn't it? It was a bit muggy last night, and it's going to be the same for quite a while. The high temperatures are peaking today. It's down ever so slightly tomorrow. I don't think we're going to notice it really. And the same for Sunday as well, but the hot weather is here for a while. Talking of which, the heat wave has now prompted a summer snake warning in Britain, which is a bit of a nightmare. So if you're anywhere down near the sand dunes today, just watch out for the adders. Talking of which, we had a family dog called Benny.

0: back in the day, and the family were all down the sand dunes going to the beaches, and Benny was bitten by an adder on his snout. He's okay, he was absolutely fine. I mean, he kind of milked it for quite a while, and he lost all the fur on his snout. He looked a bit bald for a couple of months, but he's absolutely fine. And also making news today, if that wasn't bad enough, if you've been watching a forecast over the last couple of days and it said there's lots of rain coming in, it's not rain, it's flying ants. Swarms of ants plaguing Britain are being mistaken for rain on the weather maps. Just in case you thought the snakes weren't bad enough, we've now got the snakes and the ants, because, of course, today is Flying Ant Day as well, which is, I was going to say, always a pleasure, never a chore. No, it's right the opposite, isn't it? It's an absolute nightmare, especially if you don't like the things. Right, music coming up on the show from Kelly Clarkson, Since You've Been Gone, is on the way at Swansea Bay Radio next.
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0: It's Swansea Bay Radio. It's Friday afternoon in the papers today then. If you're off to the gym this afternoon or this evening or at any point across the weekend, I mean, they're air-conned, aren't they, which is nice. I mean, it's quite ironic that you go to a nice air-conned room to sweat. But anyway, sniffing chocolate before you work out could make your workout even easier. Yeah, something that we all need, I'm sure, in the sunshine. Don't eat the chocolate, just sniff it. Might look a bit weird, but don't worry. Measy from Calvin Harris on the way next.
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0: Wrapping up the show today, it's Lewis Capaldi. What a tune. It's Stay Love. And before it, Will Smith and Miami. It's end of the show then. Shani on the way after 3 o'clock. Don't forget your main news is coming up next. And the big five question on Shani's show at about 5 o'clock this afternoon. 07740 938 500 if you're going to drop us a line. Right then, I'll be back on Swansea Bay Radio on Sunday morning at breakfast. Have a brilliant time this afternoon. Try to stay cool. Enjoy the sunshine. Your latest news is coming up.
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8: Top stories this hour. Police in Swansea have made a second arrest after a fatal crash involving a car and an off-road bike in Gorsynon. Two 18-year-old men are being held on suspicion of murder following the collision yesterday afternoon. Our reporter May Norman has more.
9: There's a heavy police presence in the area as detectives continue their investigation into yesterday's crash. South Wales police say they are aware of social media footage circulating of the incident and are asking people not to share it. People living nearby have been supporting officers by providing water and sun cream. Anyone with information is being urged to come forward.
8: Well, one man died at the scene yesterday, thought to be an 18-year-old from Swansea. Four British people are feared to be among at least 11 who've died in a Spanish wildfire that's ripped through an area in the south of the country. A burnt-out car was found near the outbreak of flames in Andalusia. Hundreds of free books are being handed out to children in Merthyr Tydfil after new figures ranked the area among the worst in the UK for literacy. Merthyr was placed as the third lowest in the UK for reading vulnerability, well below the national average. Jim Sells from the National Literacy Society says he hopes to inspire more readers.
10: We've learnt that only one in three young people enjoy reading. And so this is something which we're keen to address at the National Literacy Trust, and indeed why we are right now in the middle of a National Year of Reading, to boost those reading skills, to boost those that enjoyment, that attainment, that those behaviours.
8: The Prince and Princess of Wales are the latest to pay tribute to Bonnie Tyler and her extraordinary voice. In a post on social media, William and Kate have shared a photo of the moment the singer from Skewen was given her MBE. And Oasis, Beyoncé and Dua Lipa helped bring in an all-time high of £11.2 billion to British music events last year. UK music has identified a big increase in spending by fans travelling across the country for major festivals and concerts.
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8: A sunny day, mainly dry, with a chance of the odd thunderstorm later. Highs of 34 degrees. That's the latest. I'm Gavin Rutter.
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0: love this song. Makes me chuckle, though. I just think of the movie White Chicks every single time. Or now, that meme that obviously was Vinnie Jr. and Harland. Vanessa Carlton there, 1,000 miles. 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
0: All right, then. So, national days. Tomorrow is National Pet Shop Day. Now, we all think our pets are perfect. Until they eat the sofa. So, or scratch it. Literally, there are so many parts of my house that I can point to and go, tell me you have a cat without actually telling me you have a cat. Today's Big Five question is, what is the naughtiest thing your pet has ever done? We want to hear your funniest pet stories. Get them in on the socials. We'll count down the Big Five just after five. Still to come, more of Swansea Bay's best music from Anne-Marie and James Bay.
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Sixpence None the Richer and Kiss Me. I'm Sharni. This is Swansea Bay Radio with Swansea Bay's best music. Now, tomorrow's National Pet Shop Day, so we are asking the question on the Big Five: what is the naughtiest thing your pet has ever done? Sarah says, my Labrador stole an entire roast chicken off the kitchen counter. I've seen this happen, not with the chicken. I've seen literally taking my

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1: Good afternoon, hi to you, I'm Jules Buckley. There's queues from Neath down to the M4 towards Llandarcy as you head down the A465. And as for the motorway itself, westbound, the heavy side at the moment, Margam 39, Patchy Pass 45 at Ynysforgan towards Swansea. And it slows up westbound 2 on the motorway towards Junction 49 at Pont Abram. Swansea Bay, Mumbles Road, queuing by the Black Pill Lights, eastbound back towards Oystermouth Square. And busy 2 already around Sketty Cross. And that's your latest.
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0: Sienna Spiro and Die on This Hill. I'm Shani. This is the home of Lee and Claire at Breakfast and Phil Hoyle. See you daytime. This is Swansea Bay Radio. So as tomorrow is National Pet Shop Day on the Big Five, we are asking the question, what's the naughtiest thing your pet has ever done? Nathan says, my cat only drinks water from my glass. Of course, it always tastes better when it's somebody else's. Ben, my dog jumped into the sea fully clothed with... what? Your dog jumped into the sea. Oh, right. You were fully clothed. You were holding the lead. Right, I get it now. I was thinking, why is your dog wearing clothes? Sorry. I'm a bit thick. Laura, my cat ignores me until I join a Zoom meeting. Isn't it always? As soon as you're doing something, they're like, yep, now I want your attention.
1: Drive time.
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4: The top stories this hour. Police have arrested a second man on suspicion of murder after a young man died in a crash in Swansea. A car and an off-road bike were involved in the collision just before 1 o'clock yesterday afternoon. Our reporter Mae Norman has more.
5: Police remain in the area following yesterday's crash. Two 18-year-old men, one from Morriston, the other from Gorsynon, are now being questioned on suspicion of murder. There's been an outpouring of support from people living nearby who have been helping officers in the heat by handing out water and sun cream. Detectives are asking people not to share videos of the crash on social media as their investigation continues.
4: Well, one man died at the scene yesterday, thought to be an 18-year-old from Swansea. In other news, and we're just hearing, police are investigating the death of former MP and Minister Anne Widdecombe. The ex-Tory prisons minister, who was 78, later became a Brexit Party MEP and subsequently a Reform UK spokeswoman. She also found fame outside politics after starring in Strictly Come Dancing. Hundreds of free books are being handed out to children in Merthyr Tydfil after new figures ranked the area among the worst in the UK for literacy. Merthyr was placed in the third lowest in the UK for reading vulnerability, well below the national average. Jim Sells from the National Literacy Society says it's vital action is taken.
6: When we're reading on screen, when we're reading in magazines, when we're reading in newspapers, matchday programmes, when we're reading comics, all of this is really good stuff, and all of it is about bringing information, and what we're trying to get young people and families and communities to do is to access what they love.
4: Ryanair passengers received medical treatment after a plane window dislodged. It was knocked out just after takeoff on a flight from Greece to Germany this morning. And Welsh actor Sir Anthony Hopkins says he's achieved his first desire of signing a record deal as a composer. The Port Talbot-born star will release his first album next month.
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4: A sunny day, mainly dry, but a chance of the odd thunderstorm later. Highs of 34 degrees. That's the latest. I'm Gavin Rutter.
7: Swansea Bay's best music continues next. This song, you'll remember the video, definitely. Turn it up. It's Eric Prince.

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0: All right, so tomorrow is National Pet Shop Day here in the GB in the UK. So we're asking the question, what's the naughtiest thing your pet has ever done? Rachel says, my dog ate £20, literally ate a £20 note. Oh, gutted. Michelle, my Labrador learned how to open the fridge. I got a cat that opens doors. You've got to lock the bathroom door. In fact, I've actually had to turn my bedroom door handle upside down. So you have to, when you open the door, you lift the handle up, because otherwise he opens the door and wakes me up at like 3 in the morning. And Reese says, my parrot swears at the Amazon driver. Oh, mate, I bet that Amazon driver loves coming over, because I bet that would be really funny. As long as he knows that it's the parrot swearing. And yeah, anyway, keep your answers coming in on the socials, and we'll count down the Big Five just after five. This now on Swansea Bay Radio, it's Taylor Swift.

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9: Hello again to you, I'm Jules Buckley. Well, the M4 is patchy and queuing from Margam Junction 39, heading west to roundabout just after Junction 45. And of course, if you're heading from Neath down to the M4 using the A465, it's stop-start down towards 43 Llandarcy. Pretty busy now in the centre of Swansea around the Tarway Bridges and Oystermouth Road. Queues at the Black Pill Lights on the Mumbles Road, that eastbound queue, back to Oystermouth Square, and pretty busy from Sketty Park towards Calais on the Gower Road as well.
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0: 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Afternoon, I'm Sharni. 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Seriously, there's always something happening. Coming up, we've got Luke Combs, UK, 17th of July. We've got the Night of Queens with the Bohemians, Martin Kemp live on stage later in the year. 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

0: tune. Swansea Bay's best music right here on Swansea Bay Radio. So celebrity birthdays for today. First up, Sofia Vergara turns 54. She is an absolutely stunning woman. What? She's a work of art, isn't she? We love her. Actor Mason Thames, he's 19 today. No, he said 17 then. What? I just took a year off him then. No, he's 19 today. Black Phone 2 are probably my favourite ones of his. And singer Perry Edwards. Little Vix is 33 today. Happy birthday to them all. And if it's your birthday today, hope you're having an absolutely amazing one.
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7: I'm Jules Buckley. Hello again. Good afternoon. With the usual queues from Neath down to the M4 Ashland Darcy, it's solid heading down the A465. That's because of the westbound M4 congestion that starts around about Junction 40. Port Talbot is very slow then, heading past Junction 45. And then westbound towards Pontarbram, still struggling towards 49. Queues into Swansea, Fabian Way's queuing on towards Key Parade. Very slow for Mumbles Road, queuing either side of the Black Pill Lights. And that's the latest.
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0: Olivia Dean. I'm Shani. This is Swansea Bay Radio. So your big five question today is, what's the naughtiest thing your pet has ever done? Jason, I totally get you on this one. Jason, my cat sleeps all day and then starts parkour at 3 a.m. Dave, my dog stole my son's birthday cake off the table. I remember one of my cats many, many years ago coming in with a piece of birthday cake, and I was just like, I didn't want to go outside because I just thought there's probably some child crying, just holding crumbs. And Claire, my dog ate one shoe. Do you know there's nothing worse then, because you've got one shoe that is still perfect, but then you've got one that's right, and you're like, unless you go around hopping, who knows. Anyway, keep your answers coming in on the socials, and we'll count on the big five just after five.
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5: The top stories this hour. Police say they're treating the death of former Conservative Minister Anne Widdecombe as murder. The 78-year-old was found dead at her home in Dartmoor yesterday. She had serious injuries. Devon and Cornwall police have launched a manhunt for a white male suspect. Graham Watone's a policing analyst.
6: Either they've got something on camera, or witnesses, or maybe the person who found her has relayed that to the officers now investigating. But that's quite a clear indication they've got a significant lead, albeit this is a very early stage of the investigation.
5: Home Secretary Shabana Mahmood has called the circumstances extremely distressing. In other news, in South Wales, police have made a second arrest after a fatal crash involving a car and an off-road bike in Gorsynon. Two 18-year-old men are being held on suspicion of murder following the collision yesterday afternoon. Our reporter Mae Norman has more.
7: There's a heavy police presence in the area as detectives continue their investigation into yesterday's crash. South Wales police say they are aware of social media footage circulating of the incident and are asking people not to share it. People living nearby have been supporting officers by providing water and sun cream. Anyone with information is being urged to come forward.
5: Well, one man died at the scene yesterday, thought to be an 18-year-old from Swansea. Hundreds of free books are being handed out to children in Merthyr Tydfil after new figures rank the area among the worst in the UK for literacy. Merthyr was placed as the third lowest in the UK for reading vulnerability, well below the national average. In sport, British wildcard Arthur Ferry's magical run at Wimbledon is over. He reached the semi-finals but lost in three sets to second seed Alexander Zverev. And the Prince and Princess of Wales are the latest to pay tribute to Bonnie Tyler and her extraordinary voice. In a post on social media today, William and Kate have shared a photo of the moment the singer from Skewen was given her MBE.
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5: More late sunshine and dry and sunny tomorrow. Still feeling hot with highs of 30 degrees. That's the latest. I'm Gavin Rutter.
0: Here we go. It's just gone 5 o'clock, Friday afternoon. Pretty much the weekend now, isn't it? Really. More Swansea Bay's best music up next. Shania Twain, Alex Warren, and this from Neo.

0: Warren Fever Dream. I'm Shani. 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
1: The final big five of the day coming in hot.
0: So tomorrow is National Pet Shop Day. So your big five question was, what is the naughtiest thing your pet has ever done? Let's count them down. At number five, Reese says, my parrot swears at the Amazon driver. I just want to come round your house now and meet your parrot. Number four, Emma says, my puppy ate my passport the week before holiday. I would have cried. I'd still be crying now. Three, Craig, our rabbit chewed through the Wi-Fi cable. Number two, Rachel says, my dog ate £20, literally a £20 note. And at number one, Jason, all cat owners are with you on this one, Jason. My cat sleeps all day and then starts parkour at 3 a.m. Absolutely, don't they all? That's what they do. Anyway, new big five coming your way on Monday. This now on Swansea Bay Radio. It's Shania Twain.

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8: Hello again, I'm Jules Buckley. Good afternoon. We're still slow on the M4 westbound, anywhere from 41 at Baglan over the Britain Ferry Bridge. Very slow in patches towards 45 at Anesvorgen. Slightly slow around Neath on the A465 south westbound too. Fabian Way stop start. A good 10 to 15 minute delay heading in towards Swansea City Centre. Queuing on towards Quay Parade. And further west, Mumbles Road is still quite sluggish on either side of the Blackpool Lights as well. This afternoon. And for now, that's your latest.
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0: 5 and this love afternoon. I'm Shani. This is Swansea Bay Radio. So random national dates for today. It's World Kebab Day. I love a kebab. Love a kebab, whether you're a Donna fan or a chicken sheesh, maybe a mixed grill, I don't know. I'm starving now. Second someone says kebab, I'm like, yep, I'm in. And over in America, it's National Kitten Day. Now, I think they've got this one slightly wrong, because surely every day should be National Kitten and Puppy Day as well. Honestly, could you imagine that? Saying that, none of us would ever get any work done.
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0: Oh, what a tune. The Killers and Somebody Told Me. I'm Shani. 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
4: Hello again, I'm Jules Buckley. We're still slow west on the M4 as you head over the Britain Ferry Bridge. It's patchy queues now past Junction 45 at Anisvorgan. That means still quite slow from Neath down to the M4, down the A465 towards 43 at Llandarcy. Busy for the A48 away from Morriston Cross through towards the Wychtree Underpass from Morriston, heading through towards Llansamlet. Pretty slow still into Swansea to Fabian Way, queuing on towards Quay Parade, heading in towards the city centre. And that's the latest.
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9: The top stories this hour. It's emerged the former minister Anne Widdecombe was killed in what the Conservative leaders calling a nasty, horrific attack. Police have launched a murder investigation after she was found dead at her home in Devon yesterday morning. Kemi Badenoch says she's stunned. The Prime Minister says political differences should be put aside.
10: I urge everybody listening or watching this who's got any information at all which may be of assistance to the police to come forward to make sure that someone who is clearly dangerous is apprehended as quickly as possible.
9: Anne Widdecombe was 78. She was a member of the Tories and Reform during her career and was also known for her Strictly appearance. Adam Newton is her former special advisor.
11: Huge shock. One simply doesn't know how to begin a response to this. I guess the only thing you say in the circumstances is, you know, Anne spent most of her political life working closely with and around the police. And, you know, in that sense, we have to rely on and trust in the due process being followed.
9: Police say they're currently searching for a white male suspect. In other news, and police have made 5 arrests as part of a murder investigation following a fatal crash in Gorsainan. One man died at the scene, thought to be an 18-year-old from Swansea, with a car and an off-road bike involved yesterday. Our reporter Matt Soans has more.
12: In a fresh update this afternoon, police say a third man, a 33-year-old from Gorsainan, has been arrested on suspicion of murder. It comes after 2 18-year-olds were taken into custody earlier. South Wales police say they've also arrested 2 38-year-olds on suspicion of assisting an offender. Most roads have now reopened and people are being urged not to share footage of the incident on social media.
9: A judge has ruled vehicles from more than a dozen car brands didn't have devices allowing them to cheat emissions tests. 1.6 million motorists had been suing the manufacturers. And Arthur Ferry's fairy tale Wimbledon run is over. The British wildcards lost his semi-final to number 2 seed Alexander Zverev.
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9: More late sunshine and dry and sunny tomorrow, still feeling hot with highs of 30 degrees. That's the latest. I'm Gavin Rutter.
0: Swansea Bay! Oh, wow. We really do a Swansea Bay's best music. Ray, Pink, and my favourite tune ever. It's Lady from Mojo.
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So, celebrity birthdays for today. First up, Sofia Vergara turns 54. She is an absolutely stunning woman. She's a work of art, isn't she? We love her. Actor Mason Thames, he's 19 today. No, he said 17 then. What? I just took a year off him then. No, he's 19 today. Black Phone is probably, Black Phone 2 are probably my favourite ones of his. And singer Perry Edwards. Little Mix is 33 today. Happy birthday to them all. And if it's your birthday today, hope you're having an absolutely amazing one.

0: Tess Glynn, and don't be so hard on yourself. 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
9: Hi again, good evening to you. I'm Jules Buckley. We're starting to improve on the M4. It is slow in patches westbound from 43 Llandarcy, heading past 45 at Ynysforgan. Elsewhere, the routes around the M4 curbing okay. Fabian Way, though, pretty slow, still queuing in towards the centre of Swansea. A delay on towards Key Parade. Mumbles Road, slow either side of the Black Pill Lights and around Oystermar Square by that mini roundabout by the White Rose. Mumbles Road, still quite slow in both directions. This evening too. And that's the latest.
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0: 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Afternoon, I'm Charlie. 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We've got the Night of Queens with Bohemians, Martin Kemp live on stage later in the year. 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
8: Good evening, hello again to you. I'm Jules Buckley with the M4. Easing off nicely now. It is busy westbound around 44 though at Llansamlet. Fabian Way still busy in towards Swansea as well. Queuing on towards Key Parade in towards the city centre. Pretty busy too at the bottom of Mount Pleasant Hill on Della Beach Street. A little bit slow westbound on towards Mousel Street heading out of the city centre. And around the Black Pill Lights, Mumbles Road slow westbound as it is west from West Cross heading through towards Oyster Square. And that's the latest.
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0: Taylor Swift, The Fate of Ophelia. I'm Sharni, this is Swansea Bay Radio. Thank you so much for hanging out with me this afternoon. Absolute blast. Once again, I will catch you tomorrow from 2 o'clock right here on Swansea Bay Radio. Don't go anywhere. Up next, it's non-stop floor fillers. 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
12: The top stories this hour. Police have confirmed a man has been arrested on suspicion of murder over the death of Anne Widdecombe. The former Tory MP was found dead yesterday morning. Our chief reporter Andrew Kane has more.
13: In the past hour, Assistant Chief Constable for Devon and Cornwall Police Matt Longman has been updating a very packed press room.
14: This is an extremely tragic incident. Our thoughts are very much with the family and friends of Miss Widdecombe at this very difficult time.
13: The news of this 78-year-old's death came from her agent this morning. It sparked tributes from right across the political spectrum.
15: Anne was a distinguished politician over many, many years with many achievements.
16: To know that they've been murdered in this horrible way is just awful.
17: She dedicated her life to public service. Obviously, our thoughts are with her family and friends today.
13: A large police presence is expected to remain outside her home in Dartmoor for the next few days.
12: Here, and police have now made 5 arrests as part of a murder investigation following a fatal crash in Gosynon. One man died at the scene, thought to be an 18-year-old from Swansea, with a car and an off-road bike involved yesterday. Our reporter Matt Soans has more.
18: In a fresh update this afternoon, police say a third man, a 33-year-old from Gosynon, has been arrested on suspicion of murder. It comes after 2 18-year-olds were taken into custody earlier. South Wales Police say they've also arrested 2 38-year-olds on suspicion of assisting an offender. Most roads have now reopened and people are being urged not to share footage of the incident on social media.
12: The High Court has rejected most so-called Dieselgate claims levelled against 5 major car makers. They are accused of using devices to cheat emissions tests. And in sport, Arthur Ferry says reaching the Wimbledon final proved a step too far as his dream run came to an end with defeat to second seed Alexander Zverev in the last 4. The wild cards had become only the 5th Brit to play in the men's semi-finals at Wimbledon.
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12: More late sunshine and dry and sunny tomorrow. Still feeling hot with highs of 30 degrees. That's the latest. I'm Gavin Rutter.

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1: It's Mr. 305 checking in for the remix. You know they had that 75 Street Brazil. Well, this year's gonna be called Caiocho. Que hola, gata, que hola, omega. And this is how we gonna do it. Dale!

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